0: This is Aotearoa News.
1: Koinei, kuka rawa na kōrero o te wā.
2: In this update, Chris Luxon's promising millions in transport investments for the South Island if National wins November's election. The National leaders pledging $50 million for the Rolleston Freight Hub and $25 million for widening State Highway 6 at Frankton. He's also committing to make funding available for a Queenstown gondola. Speaking at the inaugural South Island election conference, Luxon says these projects are needed to ensure that the South thrives.
3: When a bridge closes, a community is actually cut off. When a freight route fails, businesses pay for that.
2: Luxon's also vowing to complete Christchurch Hospital's already well under construction Tau C. The government's announced changes to fast-track legislation after recent controversies about a housing development near Auckland's Orewa. Councils will be able to update development contributions after an application's been made through Fast Track. Jacob Jones has more.
4: Currently, council charges for developers are locked in after resource consents given. It won't apply to projects which have already been approved or with a substantial application. There's been widespread criticism of the 1,200-home Dalmore development, which doesn't have wastewater infrastructure and won't be connected to pipes until 2033.
2: Radio New Zealand is set to axe 10% of its workforce in a major cost-cutting move. The public broadcaster's told staff it needs to reduce their numbers to remain financially sustainable. It currently has around 342 full-time staff and is planning to cut 25 to 30 roles over the next 10 months. The Herald reports that staff were told RNZ absorbed a 7% reduction in funding last year, which was cut a further 2% in May, with the prospect of another 5% in each of the following 2 years. An urban advocate says travel on the city rail link needs to feel seamless. Timetables published by Auckland Transport show

0: what they're trying to do and how they're trying to do it. So it's not a decision they've made hastily. So you've got to recommend them for that. And, you know, if they're looking long term, then you've got to say, well, it's a good decision.
1: One errant tee shot into the drink has cost Kiwi golfer Ryan Fox big time in the latest PGA Tour event in Memphis. The triple bogey resulting in a 3-over par first round, leaving Fox 8 shots off the lead. Lewis Clairbert is the only New Zealander to make a final on day 2 of the Pan Pac Swimming Champs in California, qualifying for the 400-metre individual medley decider. That's sport. I'm Malcolm Dew.
2: Partly cloudy with low cloud, the odd shower possible from evening and southerlies.
3: Today's high, Tekoma, to Tilad's low, Tekoma.

0: Aotearoa FM, kia ora e te whānau, he wa tēnti.
1: Kia ora, welcome along. You made it through to the end of the week. Congratulations for the 14th of August. Hope you're doing well, enjoying yourselves. Hopefully the week's been, just like as you expected, getting through it and you're ready for the weekend ahead. A little bit rainy on the weekend, so hopefully you got some fun indoor plans or don't mind getting just a little bit soggy as it goes through, but at the moment, all is well here on Aotearoa FM. Definitely, we're on the last day for a little while of dry weather, so hopefully you're making the most of it as the week comes to a close. You're here with Dean Toby, obviously. All is well.
0: All is well.
1: Well, it's all good. It's all well on the Western Front, as we say.
0: Oh, well on the welly front.
1: Welly front. On the welly front. Absolutely. Got some great stuff coming up for you as well. With it being the end of the week, we've got some cool stuff. One of which being we're going to be talking about Fashion Fest, a great little thrifting vintage clothing co-popper that's coming up, taking place at Shed 6 later this weekend. So we've got that coming up for you with more details.
0: Mm-hmm. And it's Friday, so it is Toby's favourite kid.
1: Is it Hive Mind?
0: It's Hive Mind!
1: Ah, T, your favourite project. I was going to say, talking about in the last hour about me having a loss leading project that doesn't cover itself. Hive Mind, the game which we have lost more than we've won.
0: But we're doing pretty well this round. I think we're at a 8-5.
1: Yeah, we're basically winning. If you ignore the fact that we've lost 8 times and we've won 5 times. If it was possible to sell points at cost, we've somehow done that with Hive Mind. The accountants are worried, team. We're not profiting off this game very well. But maybe this week will be different because we had a success last week. Mm-hmm. We did well last week, so maybe we'll be able to bring it back this week and start to bring that massive deficit from 8-5. To 8-6.
0: And have a Hive Mind status.
1: Absolutely. Will we be able to be on the same wavelength and have a Hive Mind? Can we think of the same word? It's a little treat game that we play at the end of the week. Every week, just a bit of fun for ourselves to tune in for that and see, can we close the gap or can we just make it go even further and just be a lost cause?
0: Yeah, it was ENZ on Aotearoa FM.

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1: Here with T and Toby, Anana Waitai, Heidi Akane. We got Stan Walker, Eugene Wilde, and Dire Straits. Later in the show, we're going to be playing Hive Mind. So, can T and I be on the same wavelength? Can we think of the same words? Can these monkeys write Shakespeare? I say it every week, but maybe we'll be able to do it. You'll have to keep listening and find out with T and Toby on That's Your Toy FM.

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1: Yeah, with Tim Toby, keep listening. We're going to be telling you all about Fashion Fest. 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
2: 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Se falo mo mor king mo mi oila son fu.
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0: It's the Overtoy FM. Kia ora, Tijuana. You're here with TNT.
1: Have you ever looked inside your wardrobe and thought, I could do with some new threads, you know, maybe get some interesting bits and pieces, but I want to support local people, especially get some old pieces and rejuvenate them, add some new flair to them, and just get some more sustainable fashion into my wardrobe. Well, there might be an event out there for you, isn't that right, T?
0: Yes, the Fashion Fest is happening on Shed 6. That is happening at Pōpō from 11 a.m. onwards to about, I think it's 4? 11 a.m. to 4 p.m.
1: Yes.
0: Yes. So, yes, if you're wanting to, you know, fresh up the wardrobe, just go have a bit of a browse. That Kaupapa is happening, I recommend. It is thanks to My Walk-In Wardrobe. So you already know it's a well-loved community Kaupapa. And the fact that they're over on Shed 6 means it's just going to be bigger and better than ever.
1: It's a big old location, that's going to be quite cool. And like T said, we've seen My Walk-In Wardrobe run events before, and I know that you've gone to a couple, T, and definitely
0: Yes. They
1: are able to run them at quite a good level as well, so that's going to be super cool. So they've got the applications, and well, they've got the thing opening this weekend, and it's not just going to be interesting vintage pieces. They want to have things like just celebrating personal style as well, with like tattoo artists, barbers, braiders, piercers, more as well. So they have to go there and find out who's going to be on site as well. But they'll always have the base level of most Aotearoa's most sought after thrift vendors. Fashion Fest transforms the traditional market into an immersive fashion experience for you to go along and check out a whole bunch of cool vendors who have picked out some fantastic pieces. And also, it's good for the environment.
0: Yeah, exactly. Sustainability, guys.
1: Absolutely. You get to redefine the future of fashion one sustainable choice at a time. And to get in the door, it's just a fiver.
0: Just a fiver.
1: $5 at the door, and you'll be able to go into a whole emporium of fashion. As I shall call it. Actually, Fashion Fest works better. That's a better name for it. So if you want to go check it out, it'll be happening at Pōpō at Shed 6, 11 a.m. to 4 p.m. That is Fashion Fest.
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1: You're here with T and Toby, keep listening, because with it being the end of the week, it's time to play a little bit of Hive Mind. Can T and I be on the same wavelength? Can we think of the same words and reach a Hive Mind status? Well, you have to keep listening and find out here with T and Toby on Auntie, I want to FM. If you want.

0: Auntie, I was with FM, the best throwbacks, 90s, and more. Kia ora, it's F1, are you here with TNT?
1: It's time for Hive Mind. For those of you who don't know, Hive Mind is the improv game T and I play at the end of the week, where T and I get a randomly drawn two nouns. We get two noun words, and then we have to try and think of the word that connects those two words. So, for example, you could get bananas and oranges, and then you could go
0: fruit,
1: there you go, and we have to find the word that connects them. If we think of the same word, we have achieved a hive mind status. Great job us. If we don't do it, we have to then do it again with the two words we just said and find the word that connects those two words. And then we just see what happens. We have a maximum of three rounds to do it, and judging by how the ratio for this is 8 losses to 5 wins, you can see how well this is going for us. But we soldier on. And we'll see how we go. Actually, speaking of oranges and bananas, in the example, this week's words are apple and emphasis. To emphasize on something. So emphasis and apple. So you've got a delicious fruit and a speech technique for emphasizing something. So T, I would like to emphasize, we need to win this. Otherwise, I'll throw an apple at you. Which I don't have.
0: I mean, I've got one, but I don't know. It seems so left field, but it just makes sense.
1: Yeah.
0: All right. Yeah, I've got mine.
1: The problem, I had an idea for one, but the problem is that I don't entirely know if it's one word because I can't remember the rule with certain words, if it counts as one or not, and I don't want to Google it. I don't want to have any outside influence.
0: No outside influence. With gut.
1: Yeah, exactly. So
0: from they are from.
1: Yeah. I am going to okay. Alright.
0: Yeah?
1: I'm ready. You ready?
0: Alright, let's go.
1: 3, 2, 1, technology.
0: Doctor.
1: Doctor. Okay.
0: An apple a day keeps the doctor away.
1: I was going with technology.
0: And the doctors usually say, you know.
1: Please stop throwing apples at me. The doctor's there going, can you please stop holding up apples like it's a piece of garlic to a vampire? I'm not going to start hissing at you, sir. I'm here to fix you.
0: Okay, so what do we have? Doctor and technology.
1: Doctor and technology.
0: Oh. Oh, okay.
1: Robot doctor. It's a, such a niche reference, I'll say it now because I'm not going to use it. I was going to say Baymax. Baymax from Big Hero 6. He's a technological doctor. He's
0: yes, absolutely.
1: Robot doctor. What's a one-word answer for doctor and machine? Oh, technology, sorry, technology.
0: Doctor and... Oh! Oh, but that doesn't really matter.
1: What you're currently listening to, ladies and gentlemen, is you're listening to two brain cells just smashing together as we're trying to go, think of a word! Right now, there is a small mini Toby in my brain with a spanner going, I can't make it work, Captain!
0: I've got one.
1: I've got one as well.
0: But it's an anagram, so that I feel like that wouldn't work. I don't think it would work.
1: No, because then if we don't get it, see, you have to try and find the similarity with the word that connects with an anagram.
0: Okay.
1: Tell you what, do you want to play the anagram game? I'll think of an anagram as well. We'll see if we're on the same wavelength on that, shall we?
0: Shall we?
1: All right. Three, two, one. MRI.
0: EKG.
1: Oh, I was thinking of EKG as well, but I said MRI. It's a machine for doctor. I should have said EKG. I was thinking of the big scary one.
0: Oh, okay. How are we going to do this?
1: This is what I said. Anagram was a stupid idea. Because where do we go?
0: We shouldn't have bent our rules.
1: Why did we allow tolerance for their ideas and the rulings of this game? So if you're just tuning in, for those of you who don't know, whilst T is thinking of a word that connects MRI and EKG... we started with emphasis and apple, went to doctor and technology, and now we're on MRI and EKG. We have one round to find a word that connects two anagrams.
0: Okay, I got it.
1: For EKG and for,
0: surely.
1: For doctor?
0: Yeah. Yeah.
1: Sure.
0: Come on, Toby. Come on. It's the obvious answer. It's a very obvious answer.
1: T, we have established 8 times now that the obvious answer isn't so obvious. Hence why we've lost 8 times. All right. Go on then. 3, 2, 1. Hospital. Yes! How did that work?
0: Good answer.
1: It's a good answer.
0: Good answer.
1: I'm genuinely surprised at that.
0: Actually,
1: how are we? The first 2 rounds where we had actual words with meaning and possible connections, we couldn't get it. But here's 2 collections of letters. Go find something.
0: Go find something.
1: I was going to say monitor. I'm glad I changed because it goes to monitoring devices. But I'm so glad I changed it to hospital. I don't believe it. T, we won.
0: We won.
1: The deficit, it goes from 8-5 to 8-6. We're only 2 behind. I'm starting to have faith in the game again and in us.
0: That is so critical.
1: Oh, my word.
0: Oh, recommend everybody play this game, you know, in the car, on road trips.
1: It's a good road trip game, it's honestly.
0: Definitely, definitely one that you've got to play.
1: You're here with T and Toby. Aotearoa Toy.
2: This is Aotearoa News.
3: In this update, a gondola-based public transport system could be on the cards for Queenstown if the government's re-elected. National leader Chris Luxon's promising to back initiatives like an urban gondola network between the airport and town centre to relieve pressure on the roads. ACT leader David Seymour signalled he's also in favour, calling Queenstown a hotspot.
4: You can't get more workers living there unless it goes very high. You can't get more people commuting in there unless you widen the road. So the whole place is just stuck.
3: The South Island's largest iwi has tossed an amalgamation proposal into the ring, whether invited or not. Ngāi Tahu wants the South Island's 24 councils replaced with 5 larger authorities, supported by locally elected boards and a South Island-wide shared services entity. Iwi Chair Justin Tipper says there's no question local government needs to change, and this proposal grapples with the criteria central government is looking for.
5: The government are genuine in their desire to establish a better system. I think they'll be open to good ideas no matter where they come from. We've put our thoughts on the table, and I'm content for those ideas to be judged on their own merits.
3: Net migration continues to rise as more people move to New Zealand and fewer Kiwis move away. Latest ATSNZ data shows net migration reached 17,600 in the year to June, up from 10,300 in the previous year. Business reporter Michael Circle has the figures.
6: Migrant arrivals reached almost 131,000, up 1% on the year before. Migrant departures fell to about 113,000, down 5%. The brain drain isn't over yet, though. Migrant departures are still about 24% higher than the long-term average.
3: It's not clear whether a decision to revive Chateau Tongariro will be made before the election. Department of Conservation officials emailed each other in June, saying Conservation Minister Tamu Putaka could announce he's invited an application prior to November 7, depending on appropriate due diligence. That's news. In sport, New Zealand football has formally withdrawn its support for Gianni Infantino as FIFA president at the 2027 FIFA Congress. It says in a statement, FIFA's decisions and actions have contributed to a breakdown in trust and increased division within international football, and an independent review is required to restore confidence and trust. Former All Blacks coach Sir Steve Hansen is all in favour of Richie Mo'unga's call-up for the South African tour. He's been added to a squad with 4 players who can play first 5, but Hansen says it won't matter if Mo'unga doesn't even play.
7: What matters is that he has the time with the group and the new coaches, the new systems, and, you know, he benefits then when he does get to play. He's up to speed, so I think it's a smart play.
1: Partly cloudy with low cloud, the odd shower possible from evening and southerlies.
0: Today's high, Tekoma, Tutu, Tonight's low, Tekoma. We'll

0: Aotearoa Toy FM is proud to present Te Rā o Te Raukura. It is happening on the 30th of January, so save the day, tell your people, put it in your calendars.
1: Absolutely. You're here with T and Toby. Kia ora, welcome along. Hope you're doing well, enjoying your week. As we get to the end of the weekend is just so close. We're almost there, but we're doing our best to keep you entertained for the next few hours as you get through your Friday. T, I imagine we are going to be very busy running an awesome event like Te Rā o Te Raukura. Do you reckon if we have time, we should like do something show-related over there?
0: Oh, absolutely. I mean, if, you know, if our roles allow us to work. I know both of you and I are usually quite busy around on the day.
1: As I usually describe when people ask how's work going, I say I'm up to my eyeballs and work. But it's one of those ones where we are super busy and I'd love to do more show-based things there. But also, the event comes first and it's really cool to see once we make it happen, once we make it work. The last couple of years have been fantastic with that.
0: Absolutely.
1: With everybody coming out, seeing the kapaka, seeing the performances, and also enjoying all of the kai and the health stalls as well. Mm-hmm. It's always been a fantastic thing. So we're excited to be doing it again next year, 30th of January. More information, keep an eye on the social medias for both the Runanga and also for Te Rā o Te Raukura. Has their own Facebook page and social media, so do just keep an eye out on there. We've already got a few expressions of interest going out to stallholders and all that.
0: Yes.
1: Awesome.
0: Awesome to see.
1: Good stuff there as well. Working on a few other bits and bobs that will reveal to you in time.
0: Yeah.
1: Absolutely. So exciting stuff. So do save that date. But until then, we're going to be hanging out with you today. And we've got some stuff to talk about. One of which is, there is a cool story going around about Māori artists and Māori music stars inspiring youth to embrace the beauty of te reo Māori. Inspiring rangatahi by just using it more in daily life as well. And enjoying the language and the kōrero as well. So we'll be telling you more about that story later on.
0: Yes. Also, as part of Wellington on a Plate, we've got a bit of a kaupapa that's happening, a bit of a special one. You know, two cultures, fusion, emerging, there's a bit of a dining experience. So we'll tell you details on that kaupapa later on in the show. Well, aside from all the best throwbacks, 90s and more, you're here with TNT on Aotearoa Toy FM.

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1: Ihiwa ti and Toby ananawaetae, whaiaka nea. We got Nevada, Mellow Downs and Jordan with a Y. Keep listening because we're going to be talking about the Māori artists who are doing fantastic work inspiring our rangatahi and using the te reo language in their daily life as well and celebrating it as well on top of that. So more, all of that is to come and more on Ati awa toa e fimo.

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1: Hibbity and Toby. What happens when you get one part Māori chef, one part Japanese chef, one part Te Ati Awa, one part Pipitea Marae, one part Mata Tini Kapa Haka Performance Group, and one part Taiko Drummers as well? Well, that equals a five-course delicious meal with a great entertainment that is being supported by the iwi. It's Kai Meet Shoku, happening on behalf of Wellington on the Plate. We've got more information about this awesome dining experience coming up very soon on Ngāti Awa Tō FM.
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1: We're having a little chat about Wellington on a plane, specifically an event called Kai Meets Shoku. It's happening at Pipitia Marae, and what's cool about it is, aside from the fact that it is being hosted by Te Atiawa, it is a really cool event altogether because it is mixing together. It's a fusion flavour night of Māori and Japanese cooking with two critically acclaimed chefs as well. Foraging chefs from the opposite ends of the Pacific as well. You've got Kiko Kuwakino and Joe McClure.
0: Yes, and I mean, this is more than just Kai. This is about two cultures.
1: It's an experience.
0: It's an experience. It's about two cultures connecting across the Pacific, you know, sharing stories through food, whenua, whakapapa, and also they'll be having performances from both cultures.
1: Yes, they will. So, for example, on our side, they've got special performances from Te Mata Tini regional winners, Te Kapahaka Pukiatua, and also on the Japanese side, they've got acclaimed Japanese taiko drummers, Taikoza. If you do, if you know taiko drumming, very cool, especially
0: very
1: in group
0: cool.
1: performances.
0: Very cool, yep.
1: Very cool stuff there as well. So that'll be super cool to see. And they've talked about as well, because like we said, it's about so much more than just bringing two different chefs together to have a night of kai, because they describe it as food is one of the most powerful ways where we share who we are. It carries our stories, our connections to place, our values, and the knowledge passed down through generations.
0: Yes, and I mean, thanks to you know, the event, this is a partnership between Te Rū Nanga Nui o Te Atiawa, Wellington Culinary Events Trust, and also E Kai Māori. So definitely one that you want to be a part of. It is a ticketed kaupapa. So
1: yes,
0: yeah.
1: If you want tickets, head on over to visawellingtononaplate.com, search for Kai Meets Shoku, and you will be able to secure tickets for Pipitia Marae happening on Saturday, the 29th of August from 6 p.m. to 10:30 p.m. If you get your tickets, then you will be able to enjoy a 5-course meal with matching beverages for all courses with Māori and Japanese entertainment taboo and supporting a fantastic cause as well. So awesome stuff out there, and hopefully you can be there as well.
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1: You hear with T and Toby, keep listening. We're going to be talking about the Māori artists who are bringing the joy of Te Reo Māori language through Waiata over to the schools and taking it to the kura and getting the rangatahi interested in learning Te Reo Māori and doing more in their daily life. 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
1: It's definitely cool to see like alternative ways and interesting ways of getting te reo usage into kura, and then obviously teaching the rangatahi aside from just doing classes and teaching it around the whare, which is great ways of encouraging it. But I enjoy seeing kind of alternate ways and people encouraging it through different mediums and different ways of doing it, which is what the story that we saw the other day is about, because it is a collective. It's with artists that you may know. It's Hope, Mohi Allen, and Jordan with a Y, and they're actually taking te reo Māori into classrooms across Aotearoa as part of a nationwide initiative encouraging rangatahi to embrace the language, but through waiata.
0: I mean, I remember when I first decided to learn te reo Māori and just like integrate it into my own life, the advice from Corey was to go through music and kapaka.
1: Right.
0: Yeah. And you know, start there, because then you find similarities, and then start moving into, like, you know, picking a word and make sure, and then just full replacing the English kupu with the Māori kupu.
1: Right, so listen to the English version and the te reo Māori version and being able to kind of make that association, because also a lot of people can remember things easier by putting a tune on it, so that might help with the memory of it. I remember reading somewhere that someone recommended if you want to learn French, don't do it through textbooks, do it through French television or like French dubs over it as well, which is an interesting way of doing it. And that's just part of it, is like finding new ways of learning and also ways of motivating people to learn it, because you don't want to sit there all day just reading through textbooks and having to sit through it. So finding cool ways of doing it, and that's what they're doing, because the artists are travelling around the country actually making visits to kura and universities to connect with students and encourage the use of te reo Māori in everyday life. This project is using waiata as a way to engage rangatahi with waiata, te reo Māori, helping to create a space where young people can hear, learn and use the language as well. That's really cool to see, because I do appreciate that as well, because I do remember in my school it was learning te reo was there.
0: Yeah.
1: But it definitely didn't have any extra pushes to, here's cool ways of learning it and doing it. It was just, you could take te reo as a class, but with no push behind it, and we have a kapaka team.
0: Yeah.
1: And that was about it. No. It wasn't a, here's what you can do. The most that we did was when they had the government incentive of you could get bonus credits if you learned te reo Māori as a language. But that was about it, even then. I still regret not doing te reo Māori and taking French, which I never have used and dropped out after the first year.
0: I don't think I've ever heard you use any French phrases. I think, if anything, I use more French phrases than
1: yes.
0: you do.
1: Yes. Bonjour, je suis no waste of time.
0: Oui, mais non.
1: Well, because I told you before, the anecdote of the only thing I can remember from year 9 French was our French teacher telling us who wants to go to France, a few people putting their hands up, and then her having a rant at us going, don't, they hate you. And I'm just going, wow, what a great ambassador for France.
0: I mean, you're not going to get that here.
1: Unless you are fluent and can speak every word perfectly, do not go to France. And I'm just there going, is this going to be on the test? Oh, suckly, but oh no, just sweet, no.
0: Yeah.
1: Whereas te reo Māori, it's really encouraging, because I've had a lot more support with learning te reo Māori in terms of actually trying to understand the language and learning some of the waiata as well, and just trying to understand keywords and all of that. You guys have been fantastic for helping with that. So definitely, if you're in school, to any kura or any rangatahi or tamariki that are listening, if you are looking at having to do a mandatory language, do not do French. This is my advice to you. Do te reo Māori. It's been here for a long time, and it's much more... As it turns out, in Aotearoa, it's much more useful to know te reo Māori than French. I mean, I don't want to sound like I'm putting myself out there as such an edgy opinion here, but French, less useful in this country.
0: No, I mean, when you think about it, though, like, it's just cool because, you know, for this kaupapa to be happening, because it makes it all feel more current, creative and learning in a creative way.
1: And also inspires a new generation to be learning as well, because we've got to find new ways of doing it, and doing those new ways means that future generations can then know the language, can continue the mana, and actually keep that going on as well, with keeping the history, keeping the language, and keeping that passion for it going as well. And it's just about finding a way of connecting with that generation and in ways that they'll find it interesting as well. And so it seems that the artists here with Jordan with a Y, Mohi Allen, and Hope, they found it is through waiata, and actually they talk about this in the article, is the way that that you were learning as well, which is finding many different ways to connect with language, and with music is one of those pathways they found quite receptive to rangatahi.
0: Mm.
1: So it's really cool to see, and the way they're bringing it together as well. And it's actually the school and university tour is actually just the first stage of this project as well. The artists eventually are planning on taking their waiata beyond Aotearoa as well, so maybe seeing if they can do international tours with it. And so we're cool to see maybe them going to other nations and other ones maybe that have like a big Māori presence as well, and being able to bring that overseas. But for the moment, travelling around Aotearoa and being able to kind of like just share their kaupapa with the kura there. So that's fantastic and really cool. I wonder if we can reach out to them, maybe just talk about how the project's going, or getting like an update, or seeing how things are going with that.
0: Oh, yes.
1: Super cool stuff. So if you three are listening, props and hats off to you, because that is super cool stuff that you're doing.
0: Mm-hmm. 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

0: This is Aotearoa News.
1: In this update, an urban Queenstown gondola network could be funded as a public transport project if Nationals re-elected. The party's promising to back the project, the aim to connect the city's airport to its town centre. It says it would finance this through the National Land Transport Fund, which is made up of fuel taxes and road user charges. Transport Minister Chris Bishop says Queenstown has massive congestion challenges, but big growth and tourism ambitions.
2: The simple reality is we can't just continue to add road space in Queenstown, billions and billions of dollars that they can't afford and we can't afford either. So we have to think creatively.
1: Nationals defending its commitment to finish Christchurch Hospital's Tower C if it's re-elected. The tower's construction is well underway. Health NZ saying it's on track for wards to be operational early next year. Nicola Willis says her party will deliver 96 new beds.
3: Yes, the tower has already been committed to, but the intention was that some of it would be empty shell space. The new commitment we're making today is to ensure we do the fit out.
1: More people are continuing to move to New Zealand, while population gain continues to remain at historic lows. Latest Stats NZ data shows net migration reached 17,600 in the year to June. That's up from 10,300 the previous year. Migrant arrivals reached almost 131,000, up 1% on the year before, while migrant departures fell to about 113,000. That's down 5%. Herald Business Editor-at-Large Liam Dan says it takes a while to figure out who is staying long-term.
4: People are sticking around and staying in New Zealand. That might be a good thing. Could be because the Australian economy's not going quite so well as well.
1: And all long-term options for Chateau Tongariro are currently under consideration by the government. Newstalk said Beacon revealed Department of Conservation officials advised Minister Tama Potaka in April there had been a deliberate pause by iwi on engagement. That's news. In sport, New Zealand football has withdrawn its support for FIFA President Gianni Infantino and is calling for an independent review into the much-maligned FIFA Forward Enterprise scheme. NZ Football says FIFA's decisions and actions have contributed to a breakdown in trust and increased division. Rugby World Cup winning coach Sir Steve Hansen believes recall playmaker Richie Mo'unga's greatest contribution to the All Blacks South African tour will be off the field. Hansen supports a selection as a replacement for midfielder Billy Proctor. Says Mo'unga will enhance the development of young first fives.
5: Richie will put the team first and he'll work hard to support those. If he's not playing, he'll support those that are. And

0: Te Awatua FM is proud to support Kai Meatshoku as part of Wellington on the Plate, celebrating the fusion of Māori and Japanese foods being held at Pupitia Marae for an all-inclusive six-course dinner. Kai Meatshoku is 29th of August. Search Kai Meatshoku for details.
1: I tell you what, when it comes to Wellington on the Plate, you're here with Ian Toby, by the way. Even though I've been out of town, my flatmate has been going burger crazy. To the point where they've... When I got back from my trip, they had to fill me in on their schedule because they're just like every other day organizing a burger hangout with somebody, and they're like, they're talking about it like it's a responsibility. And they're just like, I'm really tired, but tomorrow I need to go out to so-and-so place because I'm having a burger with Scott. And I'm just going, this doesn't sound fun anymore, because you're like, yeah, I had a burger on Tuesday, and then I had another one. I'm tired, but I need to go out for a burger on Friday as well. It's going on here. I'm hanging out with somebody new, and I'm going, you do realize that you can choose to not have a burger. It's like, yeah, but it's only on for a month, Toby. I'm going, yeah, but there's 200 of them. You're not going to get through all of them. Take a break.
0: Have you had any yet?
1: Actually, no.
0: I've had three.
1: I don't know. Which ones have you had?
0: Dirty Burger.
1: Oh, yeah.
0: Dirty Little Secret.
1: Okay. I'm noticing a theme here.
0: Moving on.
1: I'm sorry, I just had to point that out. It's just I got my burgers from Dirty Burger, Dirty Little Secret, Dirty Birdie Burger. Dirt's the way, All the great burger places. I got dirt on you, burger. All the great burger places. What was the third one?
0: The third one was Gear Street.
1: Gear Street? Oh, nice. What's been your favorite of the three?
0: Probably Dirty Little Secret.
1: Because that's the rooftop bar. What does Dirty Little Secret do for theirs?
0: Oh, guys, okay, fine. Should I entice you, or should I just, like, let you, like... Should I just read, just let you know what they do?
1: Remember the rule, you're only allowed to read the food description if you do it with a deep-voiced MasterChef announcer announcing the contestant's meal. Whilst you do that, I do want to go out and try some of the Wellington on the Plate burgers. I just don't have time, and usually... By the time I make plans, I can't be bothered. Because they all seem quite interesting, but I'm very plain Jane when it comes to burgers. I've told you, the one I want to try is the Cafe Lafaro one, which is the second cheapest one they do this year. Mm-hmm. Because my flatmate did try one and said, honestly, it's just a really solid, good, basic burger. They don't do any fluffy stuff. It's just a really good burger, and especially for that cost. And I'm down for that. So I might try that this weekend. I missed out on having the faux viet one with friends because I was out of town on the weekend, and my flatmate wants to drag me back to it, which I'll be tempted to buy. And I told you about my weird idea for if I was to do a funky part of Wellington on a Plate, I want to go and try the Fairies burgers, but try them at each other's locations.
0: Yeah.
1: But aside from that, I like Wellington on a Plate, and I like seeing the crazy ideas they come up with, but I just never justify going out to them. Go on then, T. Tell us about this Dirty Little Secret burger.
0: All right, so the Dirty Little Secret is the Donut Wanna Miss This.
1: Okay.
0: So you can get two smashed Wagyu beef patties with kapiti cheddar, pickles, and bacon snow in a hot honey and donut glazed bacon topped brioche bun with spiced fries. And it's built for the buzz, for those who like a good solid like heat to their burger, which I do.
1: That's got some warmth to it, and that's definitely got some, that definitely has some weight, mass to when you eat the burger. Was this the burger that when went on a plate first started, I talked to you about it going, how are they selling this for this cost? Because it's got, is that like 20 bucks?
0: Yeah, it's that burger. It is that burger.
1: I talked to T about this off here going, I'm confused. How are they selling a burger this elaborate with Wagyu beef, which is like, fancy beef, for $20? I'm sniffing around here because something seems suspicious about this. This has to be a loss leader because I do not believe that that is a $20 burger. At least for a profit, but... Oh, fair enough. No, that does sound pretty interesting and definitely very fitting of Wellington on a Plate, because there are certain burgers where you're like, that's just a solid burger, and other Wellington on a Plate burgers where you go, that's Wellington on a Plate burger, folks. That is
0: right
1: random ingredients where you're just like, it sounds weird, but it you eat it and go, no, that kind of works, actually. That's got some cohesion to it. And if you want to go out for some Wellington on a plate burgers, the month is starting to run out. You haven't got much time, but you can go out and do that. But if you're going to go do that, you might want to have a listen out for our weekend recos as well, because there is some cool stuff taking place this weekend. So you might be able to go out, check out some cool events, and then maybe treat yourself to a Wellington on a plate burger as well.
0: Yes, also, we have, what's tonight?
1: Tonight's the Welly Night Market.
0: Welly Night Market.
1: If for some strange reason, after 2 weeks straight of only eating burgers, you might want something different.
0: Something different. You know, just like switch up the palate.
1: Do you think if I turn into the Welly Night Market with just a pack of burger buns and then just ask the food trucks, what do you make? Nasi goreng. Do you mind putting it between these two burger buns for me, please? How many places would turn me away? What's that? You're making tikka masala? I'll have that between two burger buns, please. Thank you. Crepes. You know what to do, buddy. Put it there. Come on. But we got information for weekend recos and for the Welly Night Market coming up for you to enjoy.
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1: You hear with T and Toby. Anana Waiata e Whaiaka there. We got NLC, Heart, and more to come as well. Later on the show, we're going to be talking about weekend recos, and we're going to give you some awesome recommendations for things taking place this weekend so you can get on out there with yourself, with your friends, with your whānau, with whoever you want to bring with you. That's coming up on Aotearoa FM.

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1: Yeah, with Dean Sobey. If you have not got plans tonight or want to make plans for tonight over in Te Whanganui Atara, whether it's tonight or tomorrow, take your butt and head on over to the Wally Night Market. We've got more information about this awesome kai event taking place later on with Aotearoa FM.
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0: It's the old toy FM. 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
1: One thing we love talking about here on the show, of course, is markets that are going on, because, come on, who doesn't love a collection of food trucks with different types of food and delicious stuff going on around the place and supporting local business? Mm-hmm. And the great way of finding an amalgamation of that is at your night markets, and the ones that are happening tonight is the Welly Night Market.
0: Yes, the Welly Night Market's on its usual Abel Smith Street, but also the new location.
1: They're diversifying.
0: Yes! Over on Victoria Street.
1: Hoo-hoo, twice the locations, twice the fun that can be handed. Both of them are happening tonight. So, for Friday's lineup over at Abel Smith Street, you've got your things like your Real Thai, your Sarte Mi Mobile, your Urban Levant, Momo Nepal, Indo Plus, and Croffle as well. So that's at 45A Abel Smith Street, Te Aro, from 5pm to 10pm.
0: Yes, and for your lineup on Victoria, you've got Get Your Crepes, Cookie Boy, Indo Plus, Amas, and also... So, what does that one say?
1: Cookie Boy!
0: There we go.
1: Absolutely. Good selection there and more. On top of that as well, they're running a giveaway now they've got the new location, where they're going to be putting up advertisements around Te Whanganui A Tara. So they're asking their fans there on their Facebook page, Welly Night Market, if they see one of the posters popping up, banners or billboards around the city, take a picture with it, share it to your story and tag them, and you can get a $20 voucher as well. So likely you could go along to this event and not even, and dinner's covered.
0: Yeah.
1: Not even have to pay. So what is not to like? So if you want to go along, more information can be found on the Facebook page for Welly Night Market, and you can go check out either their Victoria Street or their Abel Smith Street location and go get some delicious kai in your poku.
0: Yes, and that is from times 5pm to 10pm. 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
1: Yeah, with T and Toby, keep listening. Your weekend recos are coming up, so if you want to make some time and go do some neat stuff, then keep listening with T and Toby on Atiotoy FM.

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1: It's time for your weekend recos. We're here to give you just like a little... There's like a full cake of events going on here. T and I are just talking about the cherry on top, and it's not even a good cherry, it's a maraschino cherry. But we are talking about this whole bunch of events that are taking place, and we're just telling you just about the little tease.
0: Just a little bit.
1: It's the tip of the iceberg that's going on, and we're inspiring you to go on out there and go support your local events by telling you about some cool stuff going on. The first one that's coming up is the Newtown Record Fair. It's taking place tomorrow, Saturday, 1pm to 5pm over at the Newtown Community Centre, and it is the annual Newtown Record Fair, and it's back in its location. It's on the corner of Colombo and Rintoul Streets in August on Saturday the 15th from 1pm to 5pm. I mean, it's a record fair. You know what to expect. Get yourself some cool records and some great tunes to play and enjoy the old media. Enjoy old ways of playing a great wide throw as well. They're expecting a belter event with their regular vendors bringing along some quality records, CDs, tapes and more. So it isn't just your records. You've also got your other media as well. We've seen the cassette tapes have really been on the rise in the last couple of weeks, and like the price is not just on tapes but just players as well is really on its way up, which is quite interesting seeing younger generations getting back into old style of media as well. I might need to go there and buy up a whole bunch of records for my coffee cart idea, because I'm going to need quite a few if I'm doing giveaways with my vinyl records. But that is the Newtown Record Fair taking place tomorrow, 1pm to 5pm at the Newtown Community Centre.
0: And second on the list is, I mean, if you love socialising and you love sewing...
1: I do. It doesn't like me. I stab myself a lot when I'm sewing.
0: Well, the kaupapa we have for you is the social sewing on Saturday that is happening... It is happening at Korori Markets, and it is it's by Wellington Fabric Hoarders Social Sewing. So what they're wanting to do is they're wanting you to bring your sewing machine, your fabric, and all your other supplies that you may possibly need, and either, you know, start a new project or continue to work on the project that you have. And being amongst around people who were also, you know, same vibe, same ride,
1: I see some of these events pop up and it's really cool, like this style of event where it's, hey, we're just going to have a bit of like a community vibe of all of you need motivation to work on a project, let's just organise a time and date and a venue away from your whare and just bring a thing and work on it and work on it together. And if you haven't, and because we theme them around this idea of, say, for example, sewing or tinkering, then if you need any advice or questions, we've got other people working on similar things they can lend some credence, and you get the socializing part as well. I like that these exist,
0: right? And so if you want to be a part of this, then it's happening tomorrow from 10:30 a.m. to 5pm over at Karori Arts and Crafts Wellington. However, it is a ticketed kaupapa, but free.
1: Free.
0: So you just need to reserve your spot. Free for members, or it's $15 per person, you know.
1: Exactly. So members of the Korori Arts Centre, but $15. It can go paid directly to there. And of course, that money is supporting local venues and keeping community centres going as well.
0: Absolutely.
1: Cool stuff there. And finally for you, it's an event that we've talked about before and we're going to mention again, Fashion Fest. Happening tomorrow from 11am to 4pm over at Shed 6. It is a big collection that is run by My Walk-In Wardrobe. We run fantastic events for celebrating independently made clothing, thrifted clothing, sustainable clothing as well. Great stuff there. It is New Zealand's most sought after thrift vendors, and they transform Shed 6 into an immersive fashion experience as well, and they're hoping to bring in a whole bunch of other vendors as well and other style and body mods and things of that sort as well for you to enjoy. So it's going to be a great showcase, a diverse mix of vendors, for something there for everyone to discover as well. So they're looking forward to that, and you can go then be part of the community that's redefining the future of fashion one sustainable choice at a time, and maybe find some awesome new threads or some new pieces to add to your wardrobe to fill your kete of style, my friends.
0: Yum.
1: It's $5 entry at the door, and you get to unlock the Narnia of fashion, of thrift. It's the Narnia of thrift. So let's go back through, shall we, and have a little look through.
0: Yes, round it on up, Toby. Go!
1: Absolutely. We've got the Newtown Record Fair happening tomorrow, 1pm to 5pm. We've got the social sewing also happening tomorrow from 10:30 a.m. to 5pm. And finally, Fashion Fest once again happening tomorrow. All of it's happening tomorrow at 11am to 4pm. And if you do any of those, that's your Saturday sorted, and it frees up your Sunday for some Wellington on a plate burgers, my friends.
0: Yeah.
1: And with that, that is us done for the week.
0: That is us done. And so we say to you...
1: Thank you for tuning in. Thank you for hanging out with us on your Friday as we get to the end of another week. It's always fun to listen to some great Waiata and do some great kōrero as well. Stick around. You've got some Waiata playing throughout the day. You've got Major Māori Mixtape this evening from 6 p.m. and DJ Noah was joining you this evening as well.
0: Hei arahine. Ka kite.
1: Ka kite. See you on Monday from 11 a.m. Cheers.
2: This is Aotearoa News.
3: In this update, Nationals all for financing a Queenstown gondola network to reduce congestion if it gets back into government. The party says it will support the proposal to link the airport to the town centre by offering public transport funding. Transport Minister Chris Bishop says there are some logistical challenges, but if there's anywhere a gondola system would work, it's Queenstown.
4: If they get through the hurdle of being viable and people want to do them and there's a council down there that's interested in it, we're up for making sure that they can access public transport subsidies, which will help with the economics of the infrastructure required to support it.
3: But Labor's leader isn't that keen on the idea. Chris Hipkins isn't convinced the merits of the plan stack up, but says there is potential.
5: Would the gondola project be nice to see get off the ground in Queenstown? Yes, it would. Should the tourists, the rich tourists who come to Queenstown, be getting public transport subsidies? There's a bit of a question mark about that.
3: ACT is vowing to share the tourism revenue already collected with councils based on the number of bed nights. It wants to see $1 given to councils for each guest night in their area, funded through GST and levies already paid by visitors. Leader David Seymour says it could be implemented at the next budget rather than needing legislation. He says it's a much smarter alternative to a bed tax.
6: The South Island towns that have so much growth in tourism would benefit disproportionately from this government money, and we think that's as it should be. The money should go where the growth and the demand is.
3: A man's been sentenced to life in prison for murdering and decapitating Christchurch dad Richard Leeman. 49-year-old Michael Scott Roger was today sentenced to life imprisonment with a minimum non-parole period of 17 years. Roger shot Leeman dead in a Rangiora home in 2023 and removed parts of his body. His family says today brings the court process to an end, but does not end the grief, and no sentence can bring Richard back. That's news. In sport, new chief executive Jenna Wooten has refused to confirm whether Netball New Zealand can deliver a professional competition next year if the Anna Mowbray, Ali Williams bid falls through. The Herald understands Mowbray and Williams have submitted a proposal for a professional competition in 2027 to bridge the gap to a fully privatised 2028 competition. A big thumbs down from New Zealand football for Gianni Infantino. It's withdrawn its support for the FIFA president and is calling for an independent review into the much maligned FIFA Forward Enterprise Scheme. NZ Football says FIFA's decisions and actions have contributed to a breakdown in trust and increased division. I'm Raylene Ramsey.

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0: This is Aotearoa News.
1: In this update, National is backing its pledge to fit out Christchurch Hospital's third tower if it's re-elected. Health NZ says the tower, announced by the Labor government in 2020, is on track to be finished this year. It was meant to open with 64 beds with capacity for 160 more, but National's promising it'll deliver 96 when wards are operating early next year. Banks Peninsula MP Vanessa Weenink says it will help free up emergency departments.
2: This is one of the things that we're actually delivering. Labor talked about it, but they aren't delivering what is actually needed. We've listened to what the clinicians say is needed, and we're delivering.
1: And Labor's taking the credit for National's Christchurch Hospital announcement. Opposition leader Chris Hipkin says it appears National's rediscovered the South.
3: The tower block was built by Labor. It's another example of something that probably could have been done by now.
1: Some nurses at Auckland's Waitakere Hospital say they're unable to give patients the care they deserve because of chronic underfunding and understaffing. Health professionals, locals and politicians gathered in Henderson last night to share their experiences. Nurses' organisation delegate Neil Warrington says in the rehab ward, there's much less of an emphasis on rehabilitation.
4: The nurses just don't have time to do the exercises with the patients, do the extra walking, take that time to let them relearn how to wash and shower and dress and eat.
1: Corrections says the armed man shot dead by officers at Auckland Sylvia Park Shopping Centre had been serving community detention but hadn't breached his curfew. The man approached the mall carrying an air rifle he'd stolen from Gun City in Penrose yesterday afternoon before police shot him. The mall is open today with police on site. Auckland City District Commander Superintendent Sunny Patel says officers will be stationed in the area over the coming week. He says teams are reviewing CCTV and speaking to witnesses to understand what unfolded. That's news. In sport, All Blacks coach Dave Rennie is willing to have his mind changed on his first test side by strong showings in the final warm-up game against the Bulls. Rennie has largely reverted to most of the personnel who got past the Stormers in the opening match for Sunday's tour game in Pretoria. The coach says there are positions up for grabs at Loftus-Versfeld.
5: We've already got a group of guys in mind, but there's a number of spots where performances this weekend could tilt, you know, our thinking, so it's really positive.
1: The lone New Zealander to reach a final on the second day of the Pan Pacific Swimming Championships in California has marginally improved in the decider. Lewis Clairvoet's finished sixth in the 400-metre individual medley final after qualifying seventh fastest.

0: this.
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2: Aotearoa Toa, non-stop 30.

roll up the perk. But these wake up on my dick, at least have some breakfast first. Keep your nourishment first and your mind on my lyrics, cause what you hoping to accomplish, I already did it.

0: This is Aotearoa News. In this update, the Prime Minister says Nationals backing the South Island as it launches election pledges for the mainland. It includes a promise to finish Christchurch Hospital's Tower C, initially announced by Labour, that Health NZ's already planning to operate in the first part of next year. Nationals promised it's backing a full fit-out. This comes alongside investment into the Rolleston Freight Hub and transport funding to ease congestion in Queenstown, including a potential gondola. Chris Luxon says the South Island is a powerhouse of the economy.
1: We're the only party in town that has a minister for the South Island.
0: New migration figures show people are coming to New Zealand and staying around. Latest Stats NZ data shows net migration reached 17,600 in the year to June. That's up from 10,300 in the previous year. Migrant arrivals reached almost 131,000, up 1% on the year before, while migrant departures fell to about 113,000, down 5%. Herald Business Editor-at-Large Liam Dan says there's hope we will reach a net migration gain.
2: Gains continue to pick up, and probably ideally from fewer Kiwis departing. We're certainly noticing that it's having an impact, say, on the Auckland economy.
0: The Reserve Bank has decided to keep loan-to-value settings unchanged after easing them in December. The settings limit how much low-deposit lending banks can do with both homeowners and investors. Is business reporter Michael Sergel.
3: The central bank eased the settings in December after introducing debt-to-income restrictions from borrowers the year before. It reckons house prices have been flat, mortgage lending growth has been modest, and those debt-to-income restrictions have also been working well. It's also confident banks aren't doing too much high-risk lending.
0: Public submissions to the government inquiry into the fatal Tauranga landslides has been extended by 3 weeks. People now have until 5pm on September 4th. That's news. In sport, All Blacks coach Dave Rennie believes they have enough midfield cover after plumping for Richie Mo'unga to replace the injured Billy Proctor in South Africa. Rennie says with Rico Ioane and Imoni Narua both capable of sliding into midfield, they decided Mo'unga was the best available option.
4: He's a player who could is good enough to apply pressure for selection at some stage. So, yeah, the thinking is that it wouldn't be in the first test, but he might get game time against the Lions to start pushing a claim then.
0: The new boss of Netball New Zealand insists she understands how crucial it is that there is certainty as soon as possible over a professional domestic competition for next year. But Jenna Wooten won't confirm whether Netball NZ can deliver that. This

0: This is
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0: Auntie Awatoa. Back to back. Back to back.

0: This is Aotearoa News.
1: In this update, Queenstown's mayor wants more cars off the road and suggests a gondola could be the way forward. Nationals today promised investment in the South Island on roading, health and infrastructure as an election pledge. It includes a commitment to fund public transit to ease congestion in Queenstown, including a potential gondola if the project's seen as viable. John Glover says it doesn't have to necessarily be a gondola, but needs to be quick and convenient.
2: But a gondola is great eye candy for focusing people on the fact that we don't always need to be in a car.
1: A former police investigator says officers are fully justified for shooting dead an armed person, whether it's an imitation weapon or not. A man was killed yesterday after he carried a stolen air rifle into Auckland's Sylvia Park shopping centre. Lance Burdett says the officer who killed him would have been acting on their training. He says the fact the man had taken the weapon out of the car signalled intent.
3: It's not the first person. In fact, there's been people shot in New Zealand that have had an imitation firearm. You cannot tell.
1: Correction says the man had been serving community detention. The manager of our $94 billion sovereign wealth fund has rewritten its policies. It comes after the High Court found human rights issues weren't being properly addressed. The Guardians of New Zealand Superannuation has released a new standalone sustainable investment policy and accompanying procedures. Claudia O'Neill has more.
4: In April, the court ruled the framework and some documents, standards and procedures were unreasonable and unlawful. General Manager Corporate Affairs Christina Billett says the new policy explicitly names human rights as a key issue. She says the Guardians will now review the companies named in proceedings against the new framework.
1: And a number of people appear to be dodging their civic duty. The spin-off reports about a third of people summoned for jury service last year didn't respond to their summons or turn up to court. That's news. In sport, the Black Ferns have posted a big 62-19 win over the Black Ferns 15 in their inter-squad hit out in Upper Hutt. It's still unclear whether Netball New Zealand can deliver a professional domestic competition next year. That's despite an Anna Mowbray, Ali Williams bid for a league next year to bridge the gap to a fully privatised competition in 2028. New Netball NZ boss Jenna Wooten says private equity is definitely on the table and they're working through a number of confidential conversations.
5: Looking at a few options. I can't go into details around what those options are, but it's an absolute priority for us as an organisation to reach a decision as soon as we can.
1: And that's sport.
0: This is...

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0: 94.9. Knights with the World. Tēnā koutou katoa, proud to announce the finalists for the Aotearoa Tour Wellington Regional Sports Awards. Congratulations to the Rangatahi Sports Person of the Year finalists, Aaron Gollan for softball, William Davies for gymnastics, Joe Martin for athletics, and Isla McKenzie for crickety. So the officials of the year, congratulations to Zach Prendergast for cycling, Michelle Wolf for gymnastics, Gareth Fowler for netball, Max Wallace for field hockey, Caleb Binns for netball, La Winitana for rugby league, and Bradley Parkin for rugby union. So you can join us live from the Alan Gibb Centre, Wellington College and Memorial Hall for the Aotearoa Tour Wellington Regional Sports Awards on Thursday the 20th of August. And if you can't join, make sure you tune in to our Aotearoa Tour platforms. We're going to be streaming live from this prestigious event. To book your tickets, if you want to head there, check out wellingtonsportsawards.co.nz.
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Nights with the Well, yes, counting down to te matatini o ngā taniwha nei rā te karanga o ngā tai whiringa. 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Open trial dates coming up on the 5th of September at the Epuni Community Hall. Followed on the 19th of September at Epuni Community Hall as well, then heading to the Eastbourne Community Hall on the 26th of September. You must register to attend. Nā reira, tirohia ki te ipurangi pukamata. Ngā tai whiringa, give them a bit of a like, a bit of a follow, as no doubt we've got whakapa representing Aorohe ko ngā tai whiringa, ko ngā puke atua kapahaka. 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And if you've got a partner, we'd love to share that for you, simply email Oni at rtiwa.com.

0: Mates with the Well, give you on mete wai to Jezebel. And, well, if you didn't know, Te Matatini, the draw has been announced this week. Mō Te Matatini o ngā taniwha. In fact, three of our kapa no kone are going to be on Te Rangi Tuarua. So across 4 days of pool play. So on the 24th of Feb is Ngā Tai Whiringa Tū Te Maungaroa. And, of course, Te Pū Toikura. Te Rangi Tuatoru a kātū te kapa haka o Poke Ātua before the final day on the 26th, and then grand finals, man, that's going to be a tough one. So mihana ki ngā kapa e whā, and I must say, pretty impressed with the Te Matatini promo video, pretty much showing some of the Tainui kapa around the rohe of Waikato, welcoming te iti me te rai mai ngā iwi o ngā hau e whā. And here's a bit of a message, mai te kuini Māori ki a koutou e haramai nei ki te matatini o ngā taniwha. Check it out.
1: Ngā niho ki a koi, te ngākau ki a niwha, ka niorotia te kupu kōrero, taniwhatia te Māoritanga. 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

On Hill, do want that thing. Hey, stick around for the latest in news and sports, plus your top 787 Aotearoa music countdown. Just a bit of a plug. Kia koutou, enroll to vote by the 25th of October. You pretty much can't turn up to a polling booth this year and vote. You've got to be pre-registered. So expect some enrollment packs posted out to enrolled voters from the start of next week. E te whānau, 7th of November, general election. Check out vote.nz to get registered today. As we roll into some Lost Tribe, Aotearoa, me tēnei waiata, ai o. Ngā Yāti Awatoa.

0: This is Aotearoa Tour News.
1: In this update, National is backing its pledge to fit out Christchurch Hospital's third tower if re-elected. Health NZ says the tower, announced by the Labour government in 2020, is on track to be finished this year. It was meant to open with 64 beds, with capacity for 160 more, but National's promising it'll deliver 96 when wards are operational early next year. Banks Peninsula MP Vanessa Weenink says it will help free up emergency departments.
2: This is one of the things that we're actually delivering. Labor talked about it, but they aren't delivering what is actually needed. We've listened to what the clinicians say is needed, and we're delivering.
1: A former police investigator says the officer who shot dead an armed man at an Auckland mall yesterday was acting on their training. 33-year-old Hapai Otene had carried a stolen air rifle into Sylvia Park when he was killed. Lance Burdett says you can't tell when a weapon is real or imitation, so shooting him was justified. China has rubbish allegations it's carrying out widespread espionage in New Zealand. The Security Intelligence Service voiced concerns about China and other states targeting people here. But Beijing's embassy in Wellington says the SIS report smears China and fabricates and hypes claims of interference. They accused unspecified foreign nations of trying to damage relations between China and New Zealand. Right-wing British politician Nigel Farage has won the Clacton by-election, which he triggered after resigning as an MP last month over allegations he'd failed to declare donations. Farage won over 22,000 votes, with his opponent Count Binface, a self-described intergalactic space warrior, coming in second with just under 9,500 votes. But the Reform Party leader refused to attend the traditional result announcement, instead addressing supporters at an event nearby.
3: I'm damned if I'm going to stand on a stage having won a resounding victory, a ringing endorsement, and be demeaned and humiliated by nobodies.
1: That's news. In sport, Billy Slater's time as coach of the Queensland men's State of Origin rugby league team is over. That's despite winning 3 out of 5 series over New South Wales. Slater lost the last most recent series. His contract's up, and he says it's the right time to step away from the role. All Blacks coach Dave Rennie has acted as first receiver with his current first 5/8 to explain why Richie Mo'unga is joining the camp in South Africa. Mo'unga will touch down tomorrow in Johannesburg after being whistled up to replace injured midfielder Billy Proctor. Rennie says he felt that clarity with the 4 potential playmakers, Ruben Love, Bowden Barrett, Damian McKenzie and Josh Jacom, was vital.
4: I spoke to them before I'd even spoken to Richie. I just want them to understand that obviously Richard has been signed back to New Zealand rugby. You know, my job as head coach is to pick the best players available.
1: New Zealand darts player Ben Robb wants to show the world how the quality of our country's darts players has grown in the past year. He's thrilled to have the opportunity to face off against some of the world's finest players at the NZ Darts Masters, starting today at Spark Arena. That's sport. I'm Stuart Willey.
0: This is Aotearoa Tour, Wellington's

0: Hariria na te manu ki te taihau, a urua nei rā tētahi kupu no Taranaki. 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I am apprehensive about the prospect of standing too tall. So if you're a bit undecided, nervous, on edge, onga onga. 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E te wi toi tū te kupu, toi tū te reo Māori.
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1: 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Aotearoa Music is our tikanga mō tēnei pō.

these fellas are running pretty witty. They're just dropping singles left, right, and centre. In fact, they've got a brand new waiata called No Mai out as well. Ahuano, right now with their remix version of a classic Hotel California Eagles cut. It is Sun and Water, Mete Waitua Fitu for your top 7 F7 Aotearoa music countdown. Turn that up because you got RT.

Auntie Awatoa, te wahi me tōna wai a te mama, don't cry, te wai tua ono. It was good to see him in Hori Shore alongside all Hōtiki Mai Tawhiti jamming the halftime show at the Warriors' win over Penrith Panthers. And what a win that was. E te whānau. Speaking of winning, Shea Fu, of course, recently inducted into the New Zealand Music Hall of Fame. But hoi anō, e pō, e haere ake nei ki te taha o Shea Fu me te PNA Crate, e whakanui i te 20 tau o te kōpae Navigator nā Shea Fu. 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Once again, Shea Fu and the Crates, the 25th anniversary of the Kōpae Navigator, coming to Wellington City on the 11th of October. Tiruhua ki tepurangi eccles.co.nz, mō ngā tikiti as we roll into our way. Tuarima for your top 7 and 7 Aotearoa Music Countdown 660, whether we made it, Aotearoa Toa.

Mates, with the Well Hawke Maiano, we're wrapping up the Wellington Rugby League competition. Some great grand final games, kicking off with the reserve grade. Congratulations to the St. George Dragons, edging out Wainuiomata Lions 28-24 in extra time. That one, beautiful. Premier Men's, Whiti Tera, too strong for St. George Dragons, 30 points to 18 winners there. Ki te hunga wahine, Wainuiomata Lioness, too strong for the Pito One Panthers, 50 points to 4. Also, congratulations to the under-16s, Randwick, who beat University Hunters in the grand final. Don't forget, the State of Origin Rugby League still continues for the under-11s, 12s and 13s, Hutt Valley up against Western Bay. So we're on all for all things Rugby League, Saturday morning sports show from 8 to 10.

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3: Nights with the world, yes, kotau mai te wai, nama kotahi, taking it, it's up 7 at 7, once again, the Hori Show and te wehe, man, and they went off when they performed this with Opotiki Mai Tawhiti at the Warriors winner, the Penrith Panthers. What an entrance that was. It is Ready to Ride, taking out your top 7 at 7. 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
1: Mates, with the well, we're proud to announce the Aotearoa Wellington Regional Sports Awards coming up and streaming live across our platforms on Thursday, the 20th of August, live from the Alan Gibb Centre, Wellington College. 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So miana ki ngā kai whakahaere, kai whakarite, te runanga o te Aotearoa, te runanga o Ngāti Tōranga Tira, and Nuku Ora, Active Wellington Reiki. 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And don't forget, for all things sports, every Saturday morning from 8 to 10. Aotearoa.

Right, so the Wild Jonas Blue with the remix of Fast Car, Tracy Chapman, the OG of that wire. I mean, it's just beautiful to see the old OGs getting remixed still in 2026, eh? Hoeno, e te whanau, man, went to the Hutt City Night Markets last night. It's on every Thursday from 4 to 8pm at the Dallas Square. Also, if you want to lend a hand, ki te chaki I te tai iau, ki te whakatika tika I te moana, me te one one or Port Road, bit of a beach cleanup happening this Sunday from 9am. Bring some tools, gloves, kai a koe te tikanga, there'll be a bit of a free kai. So yeah, Port Road, beach cleanup, pretty much all of that along the Port Road beach at te whare. 9am this Sunday, kai a koutou ngā ringa, ringa raupa. Haramai ki te tiaki, te manaaki I tō tātou nei. Tai au ki pito one. As we roll into this one, it's Kahao, it's Rob Ruha. With this one at the 35, if I can nui a te tai rawhiti, ki ngai

te awa tō Stan Walker me te Waiata Māori ki te ao and e te whānau, my favourite band, Fat Freddy's Drop, have just announced a bit of a kaupapa, e haere ake nei, the based on the true story, is heading ki te tau ihu o te waka a Māui on the 16th of 17th of Jan at the Nurof Vineyards in Nelson. They've just announced special guest Ma to join them on the 21st anniversary tour. Check out FatFreddysDrop.com for ticketing details. Definitely going to book me a ticket at the whānau. It's Slings and Arrows. Well, it's Fat Freddy's Drop here at Aotearoa Tour.

0: This is Aotearoa Tour News.
1: In this update, Nationals all for financing a Queenstown gondola network to reduce congestion if it gets back into government. The party says it will support a proposal to link the airport to the town centre by offering public transport funding. But Labour's leader isn't convinced the merits of the scheme fully stack up. Chris Hipkins says there's some potential.
2: Would the gondola project be nice to see get off the ground in Queenstown? Yes, it would. Should the tourists, the rich tourists who come to Queenstown, be getting public transport subsidies? There's a bit of a question mark about that.
1: A man's been sentenced to life in prison for murdering and decapitating Christchurch dad Richard Leman. 49-year-old Michael Scott Roger was today sentenced to life imprisonment with a minimum non-parole period of 17 years. Roger shot Leman dead in a Rangiora home in 2023 and removed parts of his body. His family say today brings a court process to an end, but doesn't end their grief, and no sentence can bring Richard back. A push for the rules to be tightened around meth contamination in New Zealand homes. In 2018, the level of meth contamination allowed in a house was raised to 15 micrograms per 100 centimetres squared, an increase of 30 times. Unitech research, published in today's New Zealand Medical Journal, has found since the change, average meth contamination has increased by more than 50%. Author Mohammed Irfan says our rules are much more relaxed than other countries.
3: Other developed nations such as Australia, US and other European countries, they have the meth contamination threshold around 1.5 microgram per 100 square centimetre.
1: Right-wing UK politician Nigel Farage has won the Clacton by-election, which he triggered after resigning as an MP last month over allegations he failed to declare donations. The Reform Party leader gained almost two-thirds of the vote, with Count Binface coming in second with 27%. That's news. In sport, All Blacks coach Dave Rennie is willing to have his mind changed on his first test side by strong showings in the final warm-up game against the Bulls. Rennie has largely reverted to most of the personnel who got past the Stormers in the opening match for Sunday's tour game in Pretoria. The coach says, though, there are positions up for grabs at Loftus-Versfeld.
4: We've already got a group of guys in mind, but there's a number of spots where performances this weekend could tilt, you know, our thinking, so it's really positive.
1: New Zealand tennis player Lulu Sun has announced she's taking a break from professional tennis. In an Instagram post, the 2024 Wimbledon quarterfinalist said the decision will allow her to focus on her well-being and enjoy life beyond the court. A proposal to save next year's domestic netball premiership has been presented to Netball New Zealand. The Herald reports that Ellie Williams and Anna Mowbray have pitched a professional competition to bridge the gap to a fully privatised 2028 league. That's sport. I'm Stuart Willey.
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2: Tēnā koutou katoa nights with Noel. Mēnā kōrero mai te ao Waiata Loop have done it again. They put on a beautiful kaupapa heading Rotorua and Brisbane. Man, wish they could go to other cities, eh? Hoi anō, it's called 8th Wonder. Just landed a new boutique sound and culture festival hitting Rotorua, Brisbane this coming Jan. The lineup has been announced. LAB, Te Wehi, and Sir Dave Dobbin and his band are the headliners. Also featuring the sister Aradna, Corella, Lady Six, the Elevators, Shefu, and the musician band. The Crates, is it? Yeah, Aroha Mai, Sun and Water, and Betty Ann. Also South Summit for the Australian-only show. Hitting Rotorua at the Village Green on Saturday the 23rd of Jan. And Te Ao the Whānau ki Ahi Tareiria. Kei te haere atu ki Piripana, Brisbane, on Saturday the 30th of Jan. Tickets are on sale right now. You can check out 8thwonder.live to book yourself a ticket. So it is going to sell out at Te Whānau, particularly, you know, Te Wehi, LAB, Sir Dave Dobbin alone is enough. I'm sold at Te Whānau. I'm sold. So big shout out to Loop Records, Go Media, who else? Rotorua Tourism, for putting on this beautiful event. And it just reminds me, man, back in the days when Ragamuffin was hosted in the Rotorua, I think the best Ragamuffins were in the Rotorua, so I reckon this is going to be the brand new annual kaupapa. So koe rei tahi kōrero, mai te awai to bring you all the best throwbacks, 90s and more. Koe rā, ko Ātia Botoa.
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0: deja pared.
1: This is Atia Otoa News.
2: In this update, a young child has died following a dog attack in Christchurch's Adanui this afternoon. Emergency services were called to a house on Basingstoke Street at about 4:45 following a report of a child sustaining serious dog bite injuries. Joey Dwyer reports.
3: When emergency teams arrived, they found the young child in a critical condition. However, the child died at the scene despite the immediate efforts of first responders and a member of the household. Police say the dog involved is known to the occupants and lived at the property. A scene examination is being carried out and police are investigating what happened.
2: Fog has disrupted flights to and from Wellington Airport this evening. Travellers are being urged to check with airlines before heading to the airport, with most flights cancelled. Met Service says the low fog and poor visibility could last until the early morning. Would more people show up to jury service if they were better compensated? About a third of people summoned last year didn't show up, according to the Ministry of Justice data given to the spin-off. Chief Victims Advisor Ruth Money says $30 for half a day, it doesn't add up for someone who has a business or childcare costs.
4: We don't have enough money in the justice system, in many systems, but it is about prioritising where we spend our money. It is really important the victim knows that the decision is being made by a jury of their peers.
2: The Chinese ambassador to New Zealand says serving as a pawn for anti-China forces will ultimately backfire. His comments follow an SIS report that warned of threats to our country's security. Senior political reporter Azaria Howell has China's response.
5: Wang Xiaolong says that report was steeped in a Cold War mentality and fabricated allegations against China. The embassy calls it part of a wave of attacks, slander and vilification against China. It comes after Director General of Security Andrew Hampton told RNZ China was of most concern around foreign interference and espionage.
2: That's news. In sport, Northland have claimed their second win of the National Provincial Championship season with a 42-0 thrashing of Taranaki and Whangarei. Flanker Lachlan Hooper scored a hat-trick for the Taniwha, who jumped to second in the standings. Former All Blacks coach Sir Steve Hansen is all in favour of Richie Moonga's call-up for the tour of South Africa. The 32-year-old is being added to a squad that already features four players who can play first five. But Hansen says it won't matter if Moonga doesn't even play.
6: What matters is that he has the time with the group and the new coaches, the new systems, and, you know, he benefits then when he does get to play. So he's got an understanding and he's up to speed. So I think it's a smart play.
2: New Zealand football has withdrawn its support for FIFA president Gianni Infantino, and it's calling for an independent review into the much maligned privatisation scheme. Our local governing body says FIFA's decisions and actions have contributed to a breakdown in trust and increased division within international football. That's sport. I'm Stuart Willey.

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0: This is Aotearoa News.
1: In this update, a young child has died following a dog attack in Christchurch's Aranui this afternoon. Emergency services were called to a house on Basingstoke Street at 4:45 following a report of a child sustaining serious dog bite injuries. Joey Dwyer reports.
2: When emergency teams arrived, they found the young child in a critical condition. However, the child died at the scene despite the immediate efforts of first responders and a member of the household. Police say the dog involved is known to the occupants and lived at the property. A scene examination is being carried out and police are investigating what happened.
1: Firefighters are battling what's being described as a well-involved blaze at the Gloria Vale community on the South Island's west coast. Fire and emergency say no one's inside the affected building and they aren't aware of any injuries. Crews from Brunner, Greymouth and Ikamatua have attended the fire at Haupiri after being called around nine. Fog has caused serious disruption to flights to and from Wellington Airport through the evening. Travellers are being urged to check with airlines before heading to the airport later today, with more cancellations expected. Met Service says the low fog and poor visibility could last into the morning. At least eight people have been killed in flash flooding in Japan. The country's been brought to a standstill by record rainfall, stranding thousands of travellers and knocking out power to tens of thousands of homes. Tokyo saw a month's rainfall in just 1 hour. Right-wing UK politician Nigel Farage has won the Clacton by-election, which he triggered after resigning as an MP last month over allegations he failed to declare donations. The Reform Party leader gained almost two-thirds of the vote, with Count Binface coming in second with 27%. Binface, a comedian dressed as an intergalactic rubbish bin, was disappointed that Farage skipped the official result announcement.
3: I've had over 9,000 votes, guys. I am 1,000 times more popular. Does that have anything to do with why he isn't here tonight on a night when they said they thought they'd get over 80%?
1: That's news. In sport, legendary coach Sir Steve Hansen believes Richie Moonga's All Blacks recall is a good call, even if he doesn't play on the tour of South Africa. Moonga links up with the squad today, replacing injured midfielder Billy Proctor, despite there already being four contenders in the squad to don the number 10 jersey. Hansen says getting to know the systems under new coach Dave Rennie is a key factor in the playmakers' selection. Northland have powered their way to a record 42-0 win over Taranaki to claim their second win of the NPC season. Flanker Lachlan Hooper scored a hat-trick for the Taniwha at Whangarei. The new boss of Netball New Zealand insists she understands how crucial it is that there is certainty as soon as possible over a professional domestic competition for next year. But Jenna Wootton won't confirm whether Netball NZ can deliver that, though she understands fast decision-making is critical. That's sport. I'm Stuart.

0: This is Aotearoa News.
1: In this update, a young child has died following a dog attack in Christchurch's Aranui this afternoon. Emergency services were called to a house on Basingstoke Street at 4:45 following a report of a child sustaining serious dog bite injuries. Joey Dwyer reports.
2: When emergency teams arrived, they found the young child in a critical condition. However, the child died at the scene despite the immediate efforts of first responders and a member of the household. Police say the dog involved is known to the occupants and lived at the property. A scene examination is being carried out and police are investigating what happened.
1: Firefighters are battling what's being described as a well-involved blaze at the Gloria Vale community on the South Island's west coast. Fire and emergency say no one's inside the affected building and they aren't aware of any injuries. Crews from Brunner, Greymouth and Ikamatua have attended the fire at Haupiri after being called around nine. Fog has caused serious disruption to flights to and from Wellington Airport through the evening. Travellers are being urged to check with airlines before heading to the airport later today, with more cancellations expected. Met Service says the low fog and poor visibility could last into the morning. At least eight people have been killed in flash flooding in Japan. The country's been brought to a standstill by record rainfall, stranding thousands of travellers and knocking out power to tens of thousands of homes. Tokyo saw a month's rainfall in just 1 hour. Right-wing UK politician Nigel Farage has won the Clacton by-election, which he triggered after resigning as an MP last month over allegations he failed to declare donations. The Reform Party leader gained almost two-thirds of the vote, with Count Binface coming in second with 27%. Binface, a comedian dressed as an intergalactic rubbish bin, was disappointed that Farage skipped the official result announcement.
3: I've had over 9,000 votes, guys. I am 1,000 times more popular. Does that have anything to do with why he isn't here tonight, on a night when they said they thought they'd get over 80%?
1: That's news. In sport, legendary coach Sir Steve Hansen believes Richie Moeng is All Blacks' recall is a good call, even if he doesn't play on the tour of South Africa. Moeng links up with the squad today, replacing injured midfielder Billy Proctor, despite there already being four contenders in the squad to don the number 10 jersey. Hansen says getting to know the systems under new coach Dave Rennie is a key factor in the playmakers' selection. Northland have powered their way to a record 42-0 win over Taranaki to claim their second win of the NPC season. Flanker Lachlan Hooper scored a hat-trick for the Taniwha at Whangarei. The new boss of Netball New Zealand insists she understands how crucial it is that there is certainty as soon as possible over a professional domestic competition for next year. But Jenna Wootton won't confirm whether Netball NZ can deliver that, though she understands fast decision-making is critical. That's sport. I'm Stuart Willey.
0: This is Aotearoa, Wellington's

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0: O reo Māori i kātuku, waiata Māori kārere, te reo irirangi o te Aotearoa toa.
1: I don't know where my baby is, but I'll find him, somewhere, somehow.

0: This is Aotearoa News.
1: In this update, a young child has died following a dog attack in Christchurch's Adanui this afternoon. Emergency services were called to a house on Basingstoke Street at 4:45 following a report of a child sustaining serious dog bite injuries. Joey Dwyer reports.
2: When emergency teams arrived, they found the young child in a critical condition. However, the child died at the scene despite the immediate efforts of first responders and a member of the household. Police say the dog involved is known to the occupants and lived at the property. A scene examination is being carried out and police are investigating what happened.
1: Firefighters are battling what's being described as a well-involved blaze at the Gloria Vale community on the South Island's west coast. Fire and emergency say no one's inside the affected building and they aren't aware of any injuries. Crews from Brunner, Greymouth and Ikamatua have attended the fire at Haupiri after being called around 9. Fog has caused serious disruption to flights to and from Wellington Airport through the evening. Travellers are being urged to check with airlines before heading to the airport later today, with more cancellations expected. Met Service says the low fog and poor visibility could last into the morning. At least 8 people have been killed in flash flooding in Japan. The country's been brought to a standstill by record rainfall, stranding thousands of travellers and knocking out power to tens of thousands of homes. Tokyo saw a month's rainfall in just 1 hour. Right-wing UK politician Nigel Farage has won the Clacton by-election, which he triggered after resigning as an MP last month over allegations he failed to declare donations. The Reform Party leader gained almost two-thirds of the vote, with Count Binface coming in second with 27%. Binface, a comedian dressed as an intergalactic rubbish bin, was disappointed that Farage skipped the official result announcement.
3: I've had over 9,000 votes, guys. I am 1,000 times more popular. Does that have anything to do with why he isn't here tonight, on a night when they said they thought they'd get over 80%?
1: That's news. In sport, legendary coach Sir Steve Hansen believes Richie Moonga's All Blacks recall is a good call, even if he doesn't play on the tour of South Africa. Moonga links up with the squad today, replacing injured midfielder Billy Proctor, despite there already being 4 contenders in the squad to don the number 10 jersey. Hansen says getting to know the systems under new coach Dave Rennie is a key factor in the playmakers' selection. Northland have powered their way to a record 42-0 win over Taranaki to claim their second win of the NPC season. Flanker Lachlan Hooper scored a hat-trick for the Taniwha at Whangarei. The new boss of Netball New Zealand insists she understands how crucial it is that there is certainty as soon as possible over a professional domestic competition for next year. But Jenna Wootton won't confirm whether Netball NZ can deliver that, though she understands fast decision-making is critical. That's sport. I'm Stuart Willey.

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0: reo irirangi motuhake o te rohe. Te reo o te Aotearoa toa.
1: Well, I guess it's time I say goodbye.

0: This is Aotearoa News.
1: In this update, a young child has died following a dog attack in Christchurch's Aranui this afternoon. Emergency services were called to a house on Basingstoke Street at 4:45 following a report of a child sustaining serious dog bite injuries. Joey Dwyer reports.
2: When emergency teams arrived, they found the young child in a critical condition. However, the child died at the scene despite the immediate efforts of first responders and a member of the household. Police say the dog involved is known to the occupants and lived at the property. A scene examination is being carried out and police are investigating what happened.
1: Firefighters are battling what's being described as a well-involved blaze at the Gloria Vale community on the South Island's west coast. Fire and emergency say no one's inside the affected building and they aren't aware of any injuries. Crews from Brunner, Greymouth and Ikamatua have attended the fire at Haupiri after being called around nine. Fog has caused serious disruption to flights to and from Wellington Airport through the evening. Travellers are being urged to check with airlines before heading to the airport later today, with more cancellations expected. Met Service says the low fog and poor visibility could last into the morning. At least eight people have been killed in flash flooding in Japan. The country's been brought to a standstill by record rainfall, stranding thousands of travellers and knocking out power to tens of thousands of homes. Tokyo saw a month's rainfall in just 1 hour. Right-wing UK politician Nigel Farage has won the Clacton by-election, which he triggered after resigning as an MP last month over allegations he failed to declare donations. The Reform Party leader gained almost two-thirds of the vote, with Count Binface coming in second with 27%. Binface, a comedian dressed as an intergalactic rubbish bin, was disappointed that Farage skipped the official result announcement.
3: I've had over 9,000 votes, guys. I am 1,000 times more popular. Does that have anything to do with why he isn't here tonight, on a night when they said they thought they'd get over 80%?
1: That's news. In sport, legendary coach Sir Steve Hansen believes Richie Moeng is All Blacks' recall is a good call, even if he doesn't play on the tour of South Africa. Moeng links up with the squad today, replacing injured midfielder Billy Proctor, despite there already being four contenders in the squad to don the number 10 jersey. Hansen says getting to know the systems under new coach Dave Rennie is a key factor in the playmakers' selection. Northland have powered their way to a record 42-0 win over Taranaki to claim their second win of the NPC season. Flanker Lachlan Hooper scored a hat-trick for the Taniwha at Whangarei. The new boss of Netball New Zealand insists she understands how crucial it is that there is certainty as soon as possible over a professional domestic competition for next year. But Jenna Wootton won't confirm whether Netball NZ can deliver that, though she understands fast decision-making is critical. That's sport. I'm Stuart Willey.
0: This is Aotearoa. Wellington's

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0: This is Aotearoa News.
1: In this update, a young child has died following a dog attack in Christchurch's Adanui this afternoon. Emergency services were called to a house on Basingstoke Street at 4:45 following a report of a child sustaining serious dog bite injuries. Joey Dwyer reports.
2: When emergency teams arrived, they found the young child in a critical condition. However, the child died at the scene despite the immediate efforts of first responders and a member of the household. Police say the dog involved is known to the occupants and lived at the property. A scene examination is being carried out and police are investigating what happened.
1: Firefighters are battling what's being described as a well-involved blaze at the Gloria Vale community on the South Island's west coast. Fire and emergency say no one's inside the affected building and they aren't aware of any injuries. Crews from Brunner, Greymouth and Ikamatua have attended the fire at Haupiri after being called around 9. Fog has caused serious disruption to flights to and from Wellington Airport through the evening. Travellers are being urged to check with airlines before heading to the airport later today, with more cancellations expected. Met Service says the low fog and poor visibility could last into the morning. At least 8 people have been killed in flash flooding in Japan. The country's been brought to a standstill by record rainfall, stranding thousands of travellers and knocking out power to tens of thousands of homes. Tokyo saw a month's rainfall in just 1 hour. Right-wing UK politician Nigel Farage has won the Clacton by-election, which he triggered after resigning as an MP last month over allegations he failed to declare donations. The Reform Party leader gained almost two-thirds of the vote, with Count Binface coming in second with 27%. Binface, a comedian dressed as an intergalactic rubbish bin, was disappointed that Farage skipped the official result announcement.
3: I've had over 9,000 votes, guys. I am 1,000 times more popular. Does that have anything to do with why he isn't here tonight, on a night when they said they thought they'd get over 80%?
1: That's news. In sport, legendary coach Sir Steve Hansen believes Richie Moeng is All Blacks' recall is a good call, even if he doesn't play on the tour of South Africa. Moeng links up with the squad today, replacing injured midfielder Billy Proctor, despite there already being 4 contenders in the squad to don the number 10 jersey. Hansen says getting to know the systems under new coach Dave Rennie is a key factor in the playmakers' selection. Northland have powered their way to a record 42-0 win over Taranaki to claim their second win of the NPC season. Flanker Lachlan Hooper scored a hat-trick for the Taniwha at Whangarei. The new boss of Netball New Zealand insists she understands how crucial it is that there is certainty as soon as possible over a professional domestic competition for next year. But Jenna Wootton won't confirm whether Netball NZ can deliver that, though she understands fast decision-making is critical. That's sport. I'm Stuart Willie.

0: Yo, man.
1: Yo.
0: Open up, man.
1: Yo, what do you want, man?
0: My girl just caught me.
1: You made her catch you?
0: I don't know how I let this happen.
1: With who?
0: The girl next door, you know? I don't know what to do.
1: So it wasn't you.
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3: 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Hei!
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1: In this update, Christchurch police are investigating a dog attack which has left a young child dead in Aranui. Emergency services were called to a home on Basingstoke Street yesterday afternoon following a report of a child sustaining serious dog bite injuries. Joey Dwyer reports.
2: Emergency teams arrived on the scene to find a young child in a critical condition, and despite the immediate efforts of first responders and a member of the household, the child died from their injuries. Police say the dog involved is known to the occupants and lived at the property. Inquiries are ongoing, and the occupants of the house are assisting police.
1: Police are monitoring a large South Auckland bike ride planned for this weekend. Officers will be out in force across the city to crack down on any antisocial road activity. Inspector Minho Lee says similar events in the past have led to enforcement action. Lee says any behaviour like blocking roads, intimidating motorists, performing dangerous manoeuvres and swarming vehicles will not be tolerated. Major gaps in communications in areas of Colombia, hardest hit by Monday's deadly 7.4 magnitude quake. Emergency teams are still trying to rescue people trapped under buildings, with the death toll climbing past 270 with 1,300 injured. World Vision spokesperson Barbara Melo, on the ground in Colombia, says the quake's epicentre is located in the department of Choco, which is very remote.
3: Geographically, it's very difficult to get in. The roads are not in a good state, and the aid must come through helicopters or by river.
1: The war in Iran is impacting tourism, with fewer visitors coming from Europe and North America. Visitor numbers are at 95% of pre-pandemic levels, but the recovery has stalled. Infometrics principal economist Nick Brunsdon says some flights from Europe through the Middle East stopped at the start of the war, while higher fuel prices have disrupted North American flights. That's news. Two sports and a big blow for the All Blacks on their tour of South Africa. Rugby editor Elliot Smith reports.
4: Wing Caleb Clark has been ruled out of the rest of the Greatest Rivalry Tour after scans confirmed he ruptured a tendon in the shoulder in the win over the Sharks in Durban. It means he's out of the rest of the tour. The All Blacks will not call in a replacement player. Comfortable with the stocks of outside backs they have at their disposal at the moment, although Will Jordan is still currently injured. The All Blacks now dealing with their second major injury blow of the tour, a second player going home. In Johannesburg with the All Blacks, Elliot Smith.
1: The Rabbitohs have put a dent in the Bulldogs' top eight hopes while strengthening their own with a 22-6 NRL win in Sydney. It's sport, I'm Kalia Strong.

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Now, ladies, we really should be mad at ourselves. Cause see, some women just tolerate too damn much. Now I know we gotta choose our battles, but damn it, every woman got a breaking point.

0: This is Aotearoa News.
1: In this update, inquiries are ongoing after a dog attack has left a young child dead in Aranui. Emergency services were called to a home on Basingstoke Street yesterday afternoon following a report of a child sustaining serious dog bite injuries. Christchurch police say the dog involved is known to the occupants and lived at the property. An emergency phone alert has been sent to millions of people across England and Wales, warning against any activity that could start a fire. In the alert, the government says there's a very high risk of wildfires nationally and warns against using barbecues, fire pits and fireworks. 19 houses in the UK's West Midlands have been fully destroyed. Iverley Park farmer Daniel Pardo went with 20 others from the local fireman community to work in fire breaks around Staffordshire.
2: I was over there with a self-propelled sprayer, using that as a tender to try and treat hotspots and treat the leading edge of the flames.
1: Luigi Mangione has pleaded guilty to federal charges of stalking United Healthcare boss Brian Thompson. The 28-year-old still faces 8 state charges, including second-degree murder, after Thompson was killed in 2024. Sky News US correspondent James Matthews says Mangione admits travelling to New York with the intent to kill Thompson.
3: And spoke about how he used a 3D printer to make the gun and silencer, told how he shot Mr. Thompson in the back.
1: Sentencing for the stalking charges will be in December, with the murder trial due to begin in September. Good roading links are being highlighted as crucial to the South Island's economic growth. National South Island election policy puts a focus on transport infrastructure and improving connections between communities. Ashburton Mayor Liz McMillan says keeping the roads reliable is particularly important for the region's freight and agricultural industries.
4: Yeah, looking after our state highways, but also ensuring that each council gets a good amount of funding from NZTA to do all the projects that we've been wanting to do.
1: That's news. Turning to sports, and the All Blacks will be without one of their strike weapons for the remainder of their tour of South Africa. Wing Caleb Clark is returning home after rupturing a tendon in his shoulder during the win over the Sharks. Clark will undergo surgery, with the All Blacks deciding not to call in a replacement at this stage. New Zealand face the Bulls tomorrow morning in Pretoria. Teenage British rider Finlay Tarling has died following a serious incident on stage 8 of the Welter, a Portugal cycling race. Local media reports Tarling collided with a car during the stage. And the Dolphins are into the NRL's top four after a 22-0 win over the Sea Eagles in Manly. The Rabbitohs have further cemented themselves inside the top eight with a 22-6 triumph over the Bulldogs. That's sport, I'm Kalia Strong.

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0: Arawana Kōrero Otewa.
1: In this update, one person's died after a single vehicle crash in Canterbury's Geraldine last night. Police say it happened on Orari Station Road around 8:15pm, with the sole occupant found dead at the scene. The family of a child who died in Christchurch from dog bite injuries yesterday are asking for privacy. A police cordon is in place across the driveway at the Basingstoke Street address, where a child sustained dog bite injuries and died at the scene. Police say the dog involved was known to the household occupants and lived at the Aranui property. A fire investigator is heading to Gloria Vale Christian Community today after a large blaze at a waste oil plant last night. The fire on the South Island's remote west coast was reported at an empty building shortly before 9pm. The fire's not being treated as suspicious and there are no reports of injuries. Australians are helping prop up New Zealand's tourism recovery. Visitor numbers are back at 95% of pre-pandemic levels, but the recovery has stalled in the past 6 months, with European and North American markets slowing due to the Iran war. Australian arrivals are up 14% year on year. Infometrics principal economist Nick Brunsdon says their economy is in a better position so they can afford to come here, and it's only a few hours away.
2: We've also got a pretty weak dollar at the moment, and so that also means that for an Australian visitor, they can come here and the dollar that they bring is going to go further than it would have a year ago.
1: A new initiative, helping keep girls in sports, is set to debut at Go Media Stadium next Saturday. A blue perimeter will feature the phrases which girls themselves say they want to hear, thanks to research commissioned by 2 Degrees. Encouragement like "I'm proud of you" and "keep your head up" will surround community fields and courts, including the upcoming Black Ferns test. Clinical psychologist Sarah Dewatina says it will be perfect for helping to keep girls in sport.
3: Just a great reminder of the words that young girls want to hear when they're out there playing.
1: That's news. To sports, and the stocks of several All Blacks outside backs have risen on the back of Caleb Clark's tour being cut short with a shoulder tendon rupture. Rugby editor Elliot Smith reports.
4: With no replacement called in by Dave Rennie, Fehi Finneyanganofo shapes as the ideal power winger replacement for Clark, especially if the All Blacks were planning to deploy him in the final 30 minutes off the bench in the tests. All eyes will be on how two players playing against the Bulls tomorrow morning in Pretoria go as well. Moni Narua and Rico Ioane are both contenders as well. A lot also dependent on Will Jordan being cleared from a pesky back injury. In some ways, it's a surprise that Rennie's chosen not to add a new face, but with 3 tour games down as of tomorrow, the need for a full 44-man squad is quickly fading. In Johannesburg with the All Blacks, Elliot Smith.
1: Kiwi swimmer Erica Fairweather is through to the final of the women's 400-metre freestyle at the Pan Pacific Championships in California. That's sport. I'm Kalia Strong.

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1: Hey, are you cycling this weekend?
2: Yeah, heading out tomorrow.
1: Okay, remember to have a
2: Eh?
1: Yeah, go hard, but have a first. And wear all that fancy protective gear you've got. Because you're the best with getting the kids to help in the community garden, and we're going to need all hands on deck if we're going to get those tomatoes as big as last year.
2: Yeah, those tomatoes were like volleyballs. Will do.
3: If you get injured and can't help in the community, it affects others. So have a and think, if you get hurt, who gets harmed? Find out more at acc.co.nz.
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1: In this update, Tokoroa teacher Lois Dear's murderer has been denied parole. In 2006, Whetū Tihiko suffocated the 66-year-old with a sweatshirt and left her dead in her Tokoroa classroom. Lachlan Rennie has more.
2: The Rotorua Daily Post reports Tihiko told the parole board he can now forgive himself for what he did. But Dear's son, Kevin McNeil, says he will never forgive him and he hopes he stays in prison forever. The board has ruled it cannot yet be sure Tihiko wouldn't pose a risk to the community, despite some progress linked to Rongoā Māori traditional healing methods. He is due before the board again mid-next year.
1: Don't forget the regions. That's the message from Ashburton's mayor after National's election promise to the South Island. The party's policy focuses on major projects in Christchurch and Queenstown, alongside wider investment in roads and infrastructure. Ashburton Mayor Liz McMillan says smaller communities shouldn't be overlooked. Donald Trump says he'll declare the Strait of Hormuz a US territory soon. Marine traffic through the critical waterway has been effectively stalled since fresh hostilities between the US and Iran in recent weeks. Tehran says it won't reopen the strait fully until the United States meets its conditions. The US president told a rally crowd in Long Island he'd make the declaration after defeating Iran.
3: Pretty soon I'll be declaring the Hormuz Strait a territory of the United States.
1: A brand new annual celebration of children's books kicks off today. The first ever New Zealand Children's Book Week will feature events and activities at schools, libraries and bookshops around the country. It'll give Kiwi kids a chance to discover local books and meet authors. Read NZ Chief Executive Juliet Blythe says the goal is to bring people together to appreciate the stories that connect us.
4: We just really want to encourage people to take that time to celebrate a little bit of reading with their children, and that will make all the difference in the world.
1: That's news. To sports, and the New Zealand Netball Players Association has slammed Netball New Zealand for refusing to rule out an amateur domestic competition next year when a professional option is available. Auckland FC investors Anna Mowbray and Ali Williams have adjusted their proposal to privatise the ANZ Premiership in 2028 to include a professional 2027 competition. Pippa Moore says if a decision isn't made immediately, that would drive young girls to other sports.
5: The fact that the amateur league has not been ruled out is quite interesting and extraordinary. An amateur league is not the answer for netball in this country. It would prevent a pathway for players.
1: That's sport. I'm Kalia Stronger.

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1: Aotearoa Hawaii FM. Yeah. 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
1: In this update, St John is bracing for another spike in 111 calls this weekend as illness sweeps the nation. Lachlan Rennie has more.
2: Citing extreme pressure from seasonal illness, St John declared a major incident response last Sunday and activated its Emergency Operations Centre for the first time since COVID-19 emerged. It says the declaration will remain in place as pressure remains high, with Thursday's volume of calls one of the five highest on record.
1: Meanwhile, Tauranga's Te Puke Primary School reported more than 20% of its pupils were absent this week, mostly due to illness. A new corporate poll puts the National Party in a position where it may need to reconsider working with the Opportunity Party. The Talbot Mills poll, conducted in the first 11 days of this month, puts National on 29% and Labour ahead on 34%. New Zealand First was up 1 point to 13%, Greens on 8%, and ACT and Opportunity steady on 7% and 5% respectively. A new report suggests privatisation hasn't always served us well, as several political parties weigh up selling off public assets. Public Futures Aotearoa's looked into the impacts of past privatisation, including in the banking, electricity and rail sectors. Spokesperson Edward Miller says we're funding private profits and borrowing more, which weakens our service delivery.
3: There may be efficiencies found, but all too often we find that those efficiencies end up being cuts to workers' wages, cuts to staff numbers and cuts to benefits or safety.
1: New Zealand girls are revealing where the line is between encouragement and pressure. They're twice as likely to leave organised sport compared to boys, so 2Degrees commissioned research aiming to tackle that. It found phrases like, I believe in you, are motivating. Clinical psychologist Sarah D. Watana says constant instructions and criticism can add unwanted pressure.
4: They've certainly stated that encouragement helps a lot in terms of keeping them in sport.
1: That's news. In sports, and the New Zealand Netball Players Association has slammed Netball New Zealand for how slow the process has been over the future of a domestic competition. NZNPA General Manager Pippa Moore says players are anxious and concerned with how long the process has been taken to finalise a new competition. With the window opening for new players to sign contracts in Australia from next week, Moore expects more players to head offshore.
5: It's very frustrating that we don't have any viable, appropriate options on the table that we can show the players to help them with the decision that they are having to make to go overseas, to give them an alternative option.
1: World number one Scottie Scheffler's made a ferocious move at the latest PGA Tour event in Memphis, the first of the FedEx Cup playoffs. Scheffler's carded a course record equaling 9 under par, second round 61, to surge to a 3-shot lead. That's sport. I'm Kalia Strong.
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